0: Yeah, I do this for Miss Gladys, boy. 100.
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3: 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Shout out to Craig for holding it down for the last couple. Right now, you've got me live till 7 p.m. And it's Black History Month. Hey. And not only that, babe, it's Nigerian Independence. Listen, this show is so exciting. We've got so much lined up, but let's get into the music first, all right? We've got Wiz the MC and Bees and Honey up first. Show Me Love on Kiss Extra.
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0: you can always trust Jay Huss to bring the vibe. 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
0: Of course, it's Black History Month. And

Yes, Omoba. Iya Bougie and GB, aka Nigerian TikTok's finest. Joining me in the studio, we've got the one and only Super Mids, who's going to be in the mix. And if you know anything about Super Mids, he's going to bring that fire. And we're going to be replaying some of our favorite guest moments as they talk about Nigeria. Of course, it's Nigerian independence. We've got to. And babe, that's just a teaser of what's to come. Of course, all of this is soundtracked by some of the biggest and baddest tunes in black music and culture. So let's get straight back to it with K-Trap and one of our favorite Nigerians. It is Pressure right here.

0: Mr. Vic Tony with Slick on Kiss Extra. It is Henry with you. It is Nigerian Independence Day. And this is a Nigerian Independence show as well as a Black History Month show. We have got a jam-packed one. Kiss
1: Extra. So what should we watch tonight?
2: This?
1: Seen it.
2: Too scary.
1: Too boring.
2: Ooh.
1: Nah.
2: Not tonight.
1: No. Not her.
2: Not him.
1: Too long. Huh? It's 6 a.m. What do you want for breakfast?
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Darko with Focus On Me on Kiss Extra. And before that was actually K1 and Ira Star. Also Nigerian girls, it is Henry with you, my love. And it is Nigerian Independence Day. Is absolutely right, my love. And now, what does Nigerian Independence Day mean? Of course, we already know that Independence Day for all countries is the liberation from colonialism in general. But I guess for us as Nigerians, bro, every day is Nigerian Independence Day because every day is a day to feel proud to be Nigerian. I ain't gonna lie. I literally saw a post today that was like, I mean, I'm not perfect, but I'm Nigerian, so, you know, it's close enough. I'm not saying that I'm perfect at all. No way. But being a Nigerian, definitely a flex. I love the fact that Nigerians are so bold in all that they do. Even when they've got no reason to, they've got the audacity, and that's what makes us us. Now we've got Clean Bandit up next with Chloe and a fellow Nigerian, Omah Lay, Company, right here on Kiss Extra.

bitch, I'm a ring. Christian to the flow, like I can't get a devil time of day. Dealing says, y'all ain't in the mix, y'all in the way. And if it's about a check, tell them CC got it right away.

Little Sims, Cleo Soul, Woman on Kiss Extra. It's Henry with Johan, and coming up soon, in celebration of Nigerian Independence Day, I am going to be live tasting different jollof rice. See you soon.

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1: Yes, babe, it's just gone 5 p.m. It is Henry on Kiss Extra. It is Black History Month. It is Nigerian Independence Day. It just makes you feel so proud to be a Black Nigerian woman like me, Henry. Now, hon, we are keeping the vibes going with another Nigerian hon who's been on the show, Mr. Odile, up next with Georgia Smith, Coming Home on Kiss Extra.
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Okay, put yourself in the middle of Lagos. Even if you've never been, okay? We've got jollof rice right in front of me. One is from our apprentice called Emmanuel. He cooked it at home, yeah? One is from a local restaurant, and one is actually microwave jollof rice. And everybody at work decided to test my gangster today to see if I could tell whose is whose. Now, a couple of shows ago, I did actually tell everybody that I don't chew my rice. I actually just swallow it. You guys actually tried to convince me to do otherwise. Sorry to disappoint. I'm still the same babe, okay? So I'm going to be swallowing all of this jollof rice right now. So let's go with this three in front of me. I'm going to go with the one in the middle because it has the least colour.

disgusting. Now, these two, I'm very... Emmanuel, where are you? Raise your hand. Yes, Emmanuel. Listen, the two that I have in front of me right now, they look so good. So, Emmanuel, if yours looks like the restaurant one, change your job. What? Work at Ennis right now. I'm going to take the one on the right-hand side. Oh, this one is good. This one tastes like it's Emmanuel's one because it's spicy. But hold on. Let's try the one on the left. Oh, actually, I don't know what's going on there. Smoky jollof rice. Are you a smoky guy, Emmanuel? Hold on. The one on the left. Okay. I'm going to say, oh, this one is spicy. Emmanuel, I know that's you. I know you're trying to finish me on this show. I'm going to say the left-hand one is Emmanuel. It's got that home cooking kind of like flavor to it. And on the right-hand side, we have got the one from the restaurant. So we're going to go into the next track. Oh, okay. We're going to go into the next track. And then when we come back, we are going to see who's who and we're going to talk to Emmanuel himself.

0: we are tasting jollof rice in the studio. I've had three given to me. One is microwaved, one is from a restaurant, and one is from Apprentice Emmanuel. Emmanuel, say hi.
1: Hi, guys.
0: Hi, how are you?
1: Yeah, I'm good. How are you?
0: I'm very well, thank you. So I'm just going to move the three bowls of jollof rice to the front. Yeah. And I need you to let me know, did I get it right? I said the middle one that looked like it was deficient of any nutrients was from the microwave.
1: Yeah.
0: The one to the right that's a little bit spicy is giving the restaurant. And then the one to the left is your jollof rice.
1: Okay. Let me give you the answers right now. The middle one, I think, is quite obvious. That one's the same as these ones.
0: Terrible.
1: The second one, the one on the
0: right hand side.
1: Right hand side. That's from the restaurant, Smokey.
0: Okay. Yeah.

Bastard, Roddy Rich balling on Kiss Extra. It is Henry with you, and I'm still munching on that jollof rice. Well done, Emmanuel. Now, my special guests have just walked in. Very excited to chat to them. You are going to be hearing from them straight after this. Yeah.

0: absolutely right. And I'm joined by three of my favorite content creators. I love seeing them online. I know you do too. So I'm going to give them the floor to actually introduce themselves. Let us know what you do and who you are.
1: So my name is Aurora and I am a media personality.
2: My name is Iyabuji Omoruboyekala One. And I make content, I make comedy. I'm just your funny, yummy, mummy babe.
0: Love it.
3: My name's GB and I also content create as well.
0: I love it. So guys, of course it is Nigerian Independence Day.
1: Yes.
0: We are such a serious people. Yeah. Seriously unserious, I'm going to say.
2: I agree with that.
1: Exactly that.
0: So I want to know, what do you guys love about being Nigerian?
1: For me, I don't know. I can't box myself. Well, I can't pinpoint.

0: listen, I'd be the girl in class that was translating to everybody, especially the song Olufumio, ma pamile
1: komo. Olufumio.
2: The original boy band. The original. Yes. There's not what? R&B like it.
3: And no, since got nothing on them.
0: I'm telling you.
1: What? No,
0: I'm telling you.
4: It's on a generational. It will never ever die
3: down. It will never die down.
0: Absolutely not.
2: That's true love.

0: Stage Loaf Be Real on Kiss Extra. It is Henry with you, my love. And guess what? You are going to be hearing from your favourite content creators coming up very, very soon. Happy Nigerian Independence.
1: Kiss Extra.

0: Miss Bushy, tell me what you love about being Nigerian.
1: What
0: also.
1: Do I love about being Nigerian? I would say our ability to show up and show up every occasion. There's not a time that you won't put that on.
0: Absolutely. Yes.
1: Like
0: absolutely.
1: Baby shower, wedding, even weddings. Like when my friends tell me, oh, what should I wear? Whatever you wear, you shall not go shine past the bride. Yeah. We have like, we're so flamboyant in the way we dress, in the way we act. Yeah. Like we're very giving people. That's what I love about being Nigerian, you know?
0: Absolutely. I don't know about you guys, but again, I grew up in a household where I was saying things in a specific way, thinking it was normal. And then when I got out into the world, I realized that it's only Nigerians.
2: Oh, yeah. Yeah, sure.
0: For example, instead of saying plastic bag, like everybody
2: nylon
0: else.
2: Nylon bag.
0: Nylon bag.
1: Where's your nylon bag?
3: Oh my God.
1: I used to say, where's the packer?
2: Oh my God.
3: I used to remember we're doing gardening like in primary school. And then I asked my teacher, I was like, can you please give me a nylon bag? You mean a plastic bag?
1: Yeah.
0: I used to be so embarrassed.
1: Yeah,
0: and can I say, I think it's such a beautiful thing now. I think even more than when I was younger. Again, I don't know about you guys yet, but when I was younger, it wasn't cool to be Nigerian.
1: Yeah. I used to be Jamaican, actually. So. I won't even lie.
3: The thing, everyone just be like, when I was younger, everyone just be like, oh, you're so aff. Like, Nigerians are always saying, like, mba, mba, mba. You lot are saying nothing. Like, we don't speak like that. But obviously, I think it's from their perspective. That's what they thought Nigerians were all about.
0: Mm-hmm. And for you guys, coming into, I guess, that the pridefulness that people have in being Nigerian now, in what ways do you show that you're proud to be Nigerian?
3: My everyday life.
0: Okay, bro, is it?
3: You and it takes everything in you to be Nigerian, and I'm so proud of it. Like, the way I talk, the way I walk, my jokes, everything for me is just like, I love being Nigerian. I always say, in my next life, I'll come back Nigerian again.
0: Yeah, no, so
3: at all.
0: Me, I'm so Nigerian. I named my cat Ashley Oluwafemilayo.
2: She should.
1: That's a beautiful
0: name. On period.
3: My dog is literally pregnant right now, and I'm having the name in ceremony for her.
1: Yes. Yes, for sure.
3: When she has the kid.
0: All right, guys, do not go anywhere, okay? Because I've actually got a cute little game for you.
1: Ooh.
0: But it requires you guys to even go head to head against each other.
1: Yay.
0: Okay.
3: Let's go.
0: I know that's right. Okay, don't go anywhere. We're going to be back straight after this.
1: Ooh.

0: this week. The Great British Bake Off. 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

0: the meme, but Nigerian Independence Edition, okay? Hey. I'm going to give you a couple of memes. I'm going to give you a clue as to what they are. Press your buzzers and tell me the full meme, okay?
1: Okay.
0: Let's start with number one.
2: I don't want peace.
3: I want problems.
0: Hey. Is that true? Other people, we don't want peace, we want problems always.
3: We actually do want peace.
0: Yeah.
3: And I know that Nigerians in Nigeria, they want peace, so yeah. They really do want peace.
2: Yeah, but sometimes secretly. We like problems.
3: But we do like problems. Yeah. We really do like problems as well, though.
1: We like problems.
3: As you said, we're seriously unserious.
0: Seriously unserious.
3: Yeah.
0: All right, let's head into meme two.
2: 50 years after independence, we're talking about zoning, is reflective of the fact that
1: Nigeria has to wallow.
0: I love it. Do you know that the full thing?
1: Cataclysmic parapoli.
0: You keep going. Epileptic nepotism.
2: I hope you guys know this doesn't make you more Nigerian than me right now. You got it.
1: Oh, okay. I'm sorry, but did you carry your set today?
2: Oh, okay.
1: You didn't carry your set today. Sorry.
0: All right, let's head into the next one.
2: I recognize.
0: Absolutely, and we've got one more.
4: Yes, I'm chilling with my daddy on the
0: call. I expect it from you.
4: Oh, my darling, oh, never. You are gonna go, yes, my daddy.
2: Wow, put your artist in the making.
0: Guys, fabulous. Everybody has actually got 2 points each.
1: Guys,
0: can I say, it's Nigerian Independence
3: Day. We're all Nigerian Independence Day.
1: Everyone's a winner.
0: Before I let you guys go, please can you say a big happy Nigerian Independence Day to everyone?
5: Happy Nigerian Independence Day!
0: Oh, no, that's absolutely
2: stay
0: right.
2: Nigerian and stay proud.

0: Kiss Extra. It is Henry with you, my love. And guess what? Coming up after the break, we are going to be revisiting some of our chats where some of our most famous guests talk about Nigeria, period. Happy Nigerian Independence Day, my love.
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0: It is Henry on Kiss Extra, my love. We're getting into the last hour of the show. We are going to be hearing some of the best bits from our guests talking about Nigeria, but we are keeping the vibe going with some great music. Here's Dave and Tems, Two Nigerians, period. Rain Dance on Kiss Extra.
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3: Let's get the party started. 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That's when I knew that your heart was scarring. Friends to lovers need a part to star in. Like, wait, babe, let me

0: Rihanna with Better Have My Money or Better Have My Naira. It's Nigerian Independence Day. It's Harry with you till 7 p.m, my love. And do you know what? I thought I would go through the archives and see our recent guests who have been speaking about Nigeria. And you are going to be so surprised. I mean, maybe not with some of them, but pleasantly surprised at who you'll hear. So first up, we have got Odil. Here's what he has to say. I love the fact that you grew up a little bit in Nigeria.
1: Yeah.
0: What is it about Nigeria that made you the person who you are today?
1: The audacity. Audacity. You know what I mean?
0: Anyway, like, explain that to us, because I feel like being Nigerian, we know what we mean.
1: 100%.
0: But what is it? What does the audacity mean?
1: Do you know
0: what,
1: I just say everyone at every level is like, yo, like, I'm meant to be here.
0: And I hear it.
1: Every Nigerian, we all know that. When we get what we need to get, we know who we want to be and what we need to be.
0: Do you know what? I actually tweeted one time that Nigerians just need to like humble themselves a little bit. They must have like lost it at the World Cup or something. And on Twitter, they came and attacked me and they said, humble where? You know what, Nigerians? I'm actually so sorry. Next up, we have got K-Trap. For the video for Pressure, I heard and saw that you filmed it in Nigeria.
2: Yeah.
0: Whenever Nigeria is mentioned, I'm involved. Yeah? So what was that like?
2: That was lit, you know. It was a good experience. It all made sense. And everyone, I'm not going to lie, like 80% of people thought I was Nigerian, you know.
0: I would have thought you was Nigerian too.
2: Yeah. Everyone thinks I'm Nigerian, so why not? Let me just go and embrace it, innit?
0: I was actually laughing so much because I really wanted to call him an Igbo name to his face. Like, you look so Igbo and I want to call you... Chinadu. It took me so long to think of that. Okay, and the next one is Lato. You've been on the Nigerian food for a long time. Babe, I've been tapped in because like, when I saw you eating egusi, and then the pepper soup as well.
3: Let me tell you, I'm a little tapped in.
0: What was your favourite meal?
3: Egusi for sure.
0: Yeah.
3: I love pepper soup.
0: Mm.
3: Suya.
0: My babe knows. Suya. Not the egusi soup and the suya. Babe has a spicy palate. That is what we love to see. Nigeria is doing the most worldwide and we love it. So now let's get into another Nigerian, Mr. Wale himself and Elmina on the feature. It is Overthink on Kiss Extra.

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0: Juice WRLD, Lucid Dreams on Kiss Extra. It is Henry, and for the first time ever, I've actually got a DJ mix on the show. 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

0: It's Henry on Kiss Extra. This one is Mabel and Kojo Fun's Finders Keepers. And in the building, we have Mr. Supervid. 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
0: And guess what? Supermid is going to be in the mix for us for Nigerian Independence Day.
1: Awesome.
0: I know that is absolutely right. Mr. Mids. Can I call you that?
1: Whatever you want, man.
0: Now tell me, what do you love about being Nigerian?
1: Just the mentality of it, really.
0: Everyone always says that, you know.
1: Yeah, no.
0: Well, explain to us what the Nigerian mentality is.
1: It's just that never give up, never die kind of like aspects, like regardless if you want something, just going out to get it. Like nothing's gonna stop me from getting what I want to get. I'm just gonna push. If you think you're annoying, yeah, you met me, bro. I'm gonna annoy you to get what I want.
0: I hear it. Do you know what Odile said one time? He was like, how with Nigerians, they've got just so much audacity, even in rooms that they're not meant to be in, they'll say that they're meant to be there.
1: we saw on Speed's stream when you went to Nigeria. Like,
0: I love it. So you're gonna be jumping in the mix for us very, very soon. So make sure you don't go anywhere because it is not one to be missed. Up next, we have got Jules, Projects, and Parsaloo right now with Cutlass on Kiss Extra.

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2: 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For the first time ever, we have got a mix for Nigerian Independence Day. It is Super Mids. Take it away.

0: Mix Super Mids, thank you so much for joining me.
1: No problem.
0: That was
1: no
0: fabulous. Problem. As you can hear, I'm even out of breath. Happy Nigerian Independence Day, guys. Thank you so much for joining me. I'm going to be back tomorrow, same time, same place, from 4 p.m. But I tell you right now, until then, keep it Kiss Extra, because we are keeping the vibes flowing, babe.
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11: Well, jobs for 100,000 young people are on the way as part of government plans to help out the more than a million 16 to 24-year-olds who aren't in education, work or training at the moment. McDonald's, Nando's and the people who own Premier Inn are among those offering paid work for 3 years. If you're looking to find somewhere to rent, you're looking at paying a record high. Stats show the average asking rent, excluding homes in London, is now being advertised at more than £1,400 a month. There are also fewer places available. Harry and Meghan are going to be making an appearance later. They're first together since they moved back to the UK. They'll be visiting a youth charity in Nottingham. Heat Magazine's editor Jennifer Kite reckons this is going to ruffle a few feathers with the King and Harry's brother, Prince William.
12: They've made it very clear that they see Harry and Meghan as private citizens. They're not working royals at all. But for Harry and Meghan, this is them saying, well, no, you can't stop us.
11: And it was a high-scoring night in the Champions League. Liverpool won 6-3 at Austrian side LASK. Aston Villa enjoyed a 6-0 victory against Fenerbahce. That's your latest. I'm Aileen O'Sullivan.

0: Good morning, welcome to the show. It's Essie on Kiss Extra. Happy Thursday, coming up to the end of the week. But this is our time. It's 6 a.m. Let's start the day.
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0: I've had a super busy week. I've had a super busy week, but I'm ready for the penultimate day of the working week. It's Thursday. It's Essie in a building. If you're just waking up or you're on your way home from a night shift, you know, always big up my night shift crew. Stick around. I've got some more music on the way. Janae Aiko, and I'm going to do a correct to Conan and a Wizkid with G-Love.
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0: All right, still to come on the show this morning, I'm going to get into some Drake. We are also going to do a bit of Tommy Richmond, but tomorrow we're giving away £750,000.
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13: Well, there's hope this morning for some of the 1 million young people who aren't working, earning or training at the moment. 100,000 jobs are being created at places like McDonald's and Nando's. Top hospitality businesses are starting to work with the government, offering paid work to 18 to 24-year-olds for 3 years. The author behind Normal People isn't allowed to sell her books in the UK anymore. It's because Irish writer Sally Rooney has said in the past she donated some of her earnings to Palestine Action. That is a prescribed terror group here. Harry and Meghan are going to be making their first joint public appearance since moving back to the UK later. They famously made the decision to step back from being working members of the royal family, but today they're going to be at a youth charity in Nottingham. Jennifer Kites from Heat magazine and reckons this is an interesting move.
14: I believe that they're doing this to try and show Charles and William that they can do a half in, half out job like they wanted to do from the beginning. They can be private citizens but still represent the royals in official capacity.
13: And Prince William cheered on Aston Villa as they beat Fenerbahce in the Champions League 6-0 last night. Liverpool was 6-3 winners at Austrian side LASK. Manchester City lost 4-2 to holders PSG. That's your latest. I'm Aileen O'Sullivan.
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1: Good morning, welcome to the show. It's Essie on Kiss Extra. Happy Thursday, what's going on? What is going on? I hope you woke up on the right side of the bed, most important thing, yeah? If you didn't, it's okay, it's all good. Let's get back into the music.
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1: My brothers don't die, we just rusty bark. 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

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Yeah? Listen, if I wasn't, I mean, I'm not a morning person, I'm going to be honest, but I would love to be more of a morning person than I am, because when you start the day right, yeah?

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0: 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I only went in to replace my mascara, but I just had to try a lip stain and a face cream and that hair oil from Social. And whilst I'm here, I'll just...
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0: 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Yes, tomorrow afternoon. 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

little bit of a throwback. But don't forget, we've got Jules with the Afrobeat show this weekend, and we have DJ Larizza with the Afro Electronic show this weekend. You are covered. You are fed. You are musically fed. Monkey Sex, Charles Celestine is Victini. It's Slim.

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8: And now, the weather.
9: Outside, gloomy skies, a persistent drizzle, and a chilly wind blowing from the west, north, east and south.
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6: Well, we've got some good news on the job front. First up this morning, roles for 100,000 young people are on the way. It's all part of government plans to help out the more than a million 16 to 24-year-olds who aren't in education, work or training at the moment. McDonald's, Nando's and the people who own Premier Inn are among those offering paid work for 3 years. If you're looking to find somewhere to rent, you're looking at paying a record high. Stats show the average asking rent, excluding homes in London, is now being advertised at more than £1,400 a month. There are also fewer places available. Harry and Meghan are going to be making an appearance later. They're first together since they moved back to the UK. They'll be visiting a youth charity in Nottingham. Pink Magazine's editor Jennifer Kite reckons this is going to ruffle a few feathers with the King and Harry's brother, Prince William.
7: They've made it very clear that they see Harry and Meghan as private citizens. They're not working royals at all. But for Harry and Meghan, this is them saying, well, no, you can't stop us.
6: And it was a big scoring night in the Champions League. Liverpool swept past Austrian side Lask 6-3. Aston Villa beat Fenerbahce 6-0. Manchester City lost 4-2 to holders PSG. That's your latest. I'm Aileen O'Sullivan.

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2: Good morning, welcome to the show. Welcome back to the show, should I say. I'm Essie with you this morning. It's Kiss Extra. You know the vibes live right here. We kick off your day with the vibes, with the bangers, yeah? So let's get into this. Drake and Sentious, which one?
1: Black History Month.

Breakfast Crew. We had to slip this in. We absolutely had to slip this in. Original Coffee with Toast on the show, into Wale and Elmin. If you haven't checked out Wale's album, he dropped it late last year, early this year. So good. So good. This is his new release. Features Elmin. It's Overthink. You

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I was playing Odile on my show, I'm going to say like 4 years ago, and I just love, 4 or 5 years ago, I love his progression, I love his growth, I love where his career is

0: you see now. 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

0: If you're an R&B lover, by the way, old school R&B lover, join me this afternoon on a Kiss to R&B from 3 p.m. Thank you, Miguel. We are getting into the last night of the show. Really, Thursday morning now.
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21: Well, there is hope this morning for some of the 1 million young people who aren't working, earning or training. 100,000 jobs have been created at places like McDonald's and Nando's. Top hospitality businesses are starting to work with the government, offering paid work to 18 to 24-year-olds for 3 years. The inquest into the death of a man who was killed by a tiger at Yorkshire Wildlife Park at the weekend is going to be opening later. The family of 23-year-old William Chapman, who went into the animal's enclosure, say that he'd suffered from significant mental illness. Harry and Meghan are going to be making their first joint public appearance since moving back to the UK later. They famously made the decision to step back from being working members of the royal family. But today they're going to be at a youth charity in Nottingham. Jennifer Kites from Heat magazine and reckons it's an interesting move.
22: I believe that they're doing this to try and show Charles and William that they
5: can do a half in, half out job like they wanted to do from the beginning. They can be private citizens but still represent the royals in official capacity.
21: And Prince William was cheering on Aston Villa as they beat Fenerbahce 6-0 in the Champions League last night. Liverpool was 6-3 winners at Austrian side LASK, while Manchester City lost 4-2 to holders PSG. That's your latest. I'm Aileen O'Sullivan.

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1: Good morning, welcome back to the show's SC's Kiss Extra. It's 9 a.m, which means we are like well and truly in the day now. Let's get into this. Shakira, Burna Boy, Die Die.
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No games will be played. Listen, if you love your dance hall, you need to be locking in to DJ Dabda every single Saturday night from 7 p.m. He shuts it down with the dance hall show. Low-key, my favourite show, but don't tell him I said that, please. Don't tell him. But yeah, make sure you tune in to Kiss Extra this weekend. Or if you missed any of his shows, any of our specialist shows, you can listen back on the Rayo app. That's R-A-Y-O. Yeah? Okay, let's get into this. Legend, classic, Retch Free 2 is firing the booth.

0: emails, just making your morning cup of tea, because you can't really start your working day without a hot drink. You know?
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9: Visually striking and weird, but it won Emma Stone an Oscar. 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
9: 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The festive bake returns next week. It still contains no turkey. And that's the headlines.
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Into this, George Smith and Wizkid. It's alive.

0: God.
1: NSG, it's OT Bob. I am wrapping up the show right here. Thank you for joining me. Have a lovely Thursday. Back tomorrow. Last day of the working week. Ace is up next. It's

0: That's right, it's Kiss Extra, it's Ace in the building. How goes it, man? Happy Thursday. Massive shout out to Essie as per usual. She's back on the radio tomorrow morning from at 6 a.m. with some more Kiss Extra breakfast. But right now, let me take you from brunch into lunch. Mid-morning star with loads of the biggest tunes like Flow on the way, Frank Ocean on the way, and some Darko and Ashake. Let's kickstart the show, man. Let's get into it, though. Here's Flow with Leak It on Kiss Extra.
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1: Shorty said she coming with a breakfast, cause you saw a young brother pull up in the Rover. Now she said she wanna come over, yeah, but I don't want no love.

let's get the party started. See you at the bar, you was hardly talking. That's when I knew that your heart was scarring. Friends to lovers need a part to star in. Like, wait, babe, let me ask your pardon. This ain't Gucci, this is Prada, darling. If you want something, you can ask me.

Cardi B with Bow That Yellow on Kiss Extra. Now, this Black History Month on Kiss Extra, we are honouring our community, celebrating the people, stories, music and moments that have shaped Black British life and culture. And at the heart of it all, we are giving away flowers, recognising the people who have made an impact, whether they are famous

But this week, we want to hear from you guys, man. We want you guys to have your say and celebrate the people that you think deserve recognition for the impact that they've had on you, your family, or your community. Now, Essie has been giving out shout-outs between Monday and Wednesday on Breakfast. And today, Henry is going to be doing a live special shout-out show. So make sure you're locked in for that. We've also got three very special one-hour shows, each celebrating the life and legacy of a different cultural pioneer, told through their music, memories, and stories. We've had Sway, which was hosted by me. Essie did one with Cadet, and Essie also has one with Jamal Edwards that you guys can hear today. Yeah, these are three powerful stories, three incredible legacies told through music, memories, and stories. And if you missed any of it, man, all you need to do is head over to the Rayo app to listen back, and you can check out all the other things that we have got going on Kiss Extra throughout the month of October for Black History Month, man. Celebrate Black History Month with us right here on Kiss Extra.

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Ace in the building, providing you with nothing but the vibes to take you all the way up until lunchtime. And we've got plenty more of them right now. Let's get into some Drizzy. It's Janice on Kiss Extra. A million.

0: buzzing off LMA's homecoming show a couple of weeks ago at the Hammersmith Apollo. It was an absolute shutdown. Big up to her, man. And big up to Nia Smith as well, who opened for her. And apparently we're getting new LMA music before the end of the year. I cannot wait. It's Ace on your radio, man. We're taking you up until lunchtime. And we've got more tunes on the other side of this. Keep it locked.
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2: All right, we are into your lunchtime hour, man. Thursday midday, and I've still got loads more tunes for y'all between now and 1 o'clock. We've got some Vybz Kartel, K1, and Mabel all coming up. But we'll get into lunchtime with this one. Here's Ray with Where's My Husband on Kiss Extra.
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Number one R&B UK record in the chart. K1's Good Girl has been there for 5 weeks in a row. Will it still be there this coming Sunday? Yo, a lot's going on in the chart, man. Make sure you're locked in this coming Sunday night from at 7 o'clock on the Kiss Extra R&B show to hear what is going down in the official R&B UK chart. Will K1 still be number one? We will find out on Sunday.

0: Rihanna with Rude Boy on Kiss Extra. DJ Ace in the building, providing you with nothing but the tunes during the lunchtime hour, and we've got more straight after the break. We've got some Georgia Smith coming up straight after this. Keep it locked.
1: 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Hey, it's Laura Whitmore. Now, BBC iPlayer is home to the shows everyone's talking about. The big dramas, must-watch comedies, and reality shows with Did That Just Happen moments. 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

music from the motherland on your radio each and every Friday night from 9 o'clock with Jules right here on Kiss Extra. I've got a couple more tunes to squeeze in before I get out of here. Let's get into this one from Bees and Huddy, on my lay.

0: 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Craig Mitch is on your radio straight after this. You guys enjoy the rest of your Thursday. 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
23: Thanks, Ace. What's going on? It's your boy Craig Mitch right now on Kiss Extra. Happy Thursday, man. I'm with you for the next 3 hours. I got the biggest, the littest, the hardest tunes in black music and culture. Let's go with this massive one from DJ Goja, Jason Derulo, and Melody. 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

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I got commitment issues, but I'm trying to fix that for you. If I can't afford that bag that you want, then I will lick that for you.

0: The one and only Scissor right now with Good Days, man. Love that tune. Just puts me in a good mood. You know what I'm saying? Uplifts the soul. All right, I don't want you to go anywhere, man, because coming up after the break, I got tunes from Coyle Ray, Beyonce, and I also have a big one from a Nigerian superstar. Don't go anywhere.
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with Lifestyle. Rest in peace to Rich Homie Quan, man. This is a legendary Atlanta trap anthem. But let's switch it up, man. Here's a big one from two icons of the game, Beyonce and Pharrell. And this is called Can I Watch You on Kiss Extra.

0: One of my all-time favorite DBE tunes, man. They got Ray on the hook. They went absolutely crazy. That was Ferrari Horses. And if you won this cash, you could buy a Ferrari as well.
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0: Imagine what you could do this weekend with £750,000 sitting in your bank account. 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

there with you. Now listen, this Black History Month on Kiss Extra, we're honouring our community, celebrating the people, stories, music and moments that have shaped Black British life and culture. And at the heart of it all is giving you flowers, recognising the people who made an impact, whether they're famous faces or the everyday people making a difference in their communities. Last week, you heard our presenters giving their flowers to the people they feel deserve them. But this week, it's your turn to have your say, celebrating the people you think deserve recognition for the impact they've had on you, your family, or your community. Essie will be sharing your shout-outs Monday to Wednesday on Breakfast. And on Thursday today, Henry's taking it live with a special call-in shout-out. We've also got three special one-hour shows, each celebrating the life and legacy of a different cultural pioneer, told through their music, memories, and stories. On Tuesday, A celebrated Sway. Yesterday, Essie celebrated Cadet. And today, Essie will be celebrating Jamal Edwards. Three powerful stories, three incredible legacies told through music, memories and stories. And if you miss any of it, head to Rayo and listen back. There's plenty more to discover across Kiss Extra this Black History Month. So stay tuned. All right, let's get into a big one from Jhené Aiko and Kendrick Lamar. This is called So Good.

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2: What's going on? It's Craig Mitch right now on Kiss Extra, man. I'm with you for the next 2 hours. We're already 1 hour down. It's just gone 2 p.m. and I'm just getting in my groove, man. Let's kick this hour off with some flow, and this is called Leak It.
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0: Man tries to see he's better than me. 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

0: An absolute bop from Kid Ink and Dej Loaf there with Be Real. Love that rhythm, man. All right, listen, stick around, man, because I still got tunes from Drake, AJ, Tracy, and a whole lot more coming up.
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0: AJ Tracy and Mo Stack there with Dinner Guest. Which celebrity would you love to have as a dinner guest? I can't lie, I'd love Denzel Washington, man. Can't lie, him and my dad would get along. My dad loves Denzel Washington. All right, let's get into one from K1 now. This is called Good Girl on Kiss Extra.
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For all the lovers out there, man, that one just pulls at your heartstrings, you know what I'm saying? 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

0: 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I'm a whoop.
1: Frank.
0: Headshot.
1: Frank.
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1: Frank.
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0: Definitely one of my favourite Kendrick Lamar albums. 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
2: 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We've got you. Just crumble in some of that original OXO flavour for a meal that means a whole lot more. OXO. 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
20: 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It's just gone 3 p.m. I got 1 hour left on my show before Henry takes over. Let's get into a big collab from Darko and Ashake. And this one's called That Girl.
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0: me.
1: I know one thing for certain, you better keep your eyes peeled, I'm lurking. Cause I tore the city in Addison Lee. And if I pull up there,

It wouldn't be a Craig Mitch show without some Jay Huss, man. That one was Boof Daddy right now. I hope your Thursday afternoon's going well. Let's get into a new one, man. This one is an absolute vibe. It's called A Good Day, and it's by Anderson .Paak and Cordae.

0: Nelson and Hardy Caprio there with See Nobody right now on Kiss Extra, a proper party anthem. And speaking of parties, so DJ Corey has a party show, all right? And you need to get involved. It's every Friday night from 7 p.m. He's got the biggest sounds from across the culture, multi-genre, you know what I'm saying? Proper in the mix, so make sure you check that out, all right? All right, don't go anywhere, man, because I still got tunes to come from Burna Boy, and I also have a classic from Drake.
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2: It's Ashley and Lauren from Nip Tuck. We've teamed up with Tom Bowler and Brass Cancer Now to get you guys walking and talking with your besties. Because we all need to be asking each other, when did you last check?
3: Did you know that 1 in 7 women will get breast cancer at some point in their lives?
4: It's absolutely crazy, that number, honestly.
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Off his album Take Care. This dropped on my birthday, so I'll never forget it, man. What a tune with Rihanna. All right, let's get into one by Nipper, man. I've been seeing this everywhere. He's here to save UK R&B, and it's called

0: extra. She went to the States, but she's one of our very own, man. 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

0: Juice WRLD there with Lucid Dreams, man. Taken from us way too soon, but his music lives on. And that's my final track of the show. Henry's going to be holding it down for the next 3 hours. And I'll be back with you tomorrow from 1 p.m. to get you ready for the weekend.
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1: 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Getting freaky

Bonkers Extra. It is Henry with you, my babe. I'm back, and I hope your week's been treating you right, hon. Let me know how it's been going so far at Playkiss Extra on the socials. Today is going to be a great 3 hours, I'll tell you that. I'm going to be telling you what's been happening in Henry's wild world, because there is always something. And I've got all the latest music and entertainment news in this week's music report. I'll be telling you how you could bag yourself some serious money in our Make Me a Winner competition. And as part of our Black History Month celebrations, I'm going to be calling one of you live to give you your flowers. I'm so excited about this one. And guess what, babe? It's all going to be soundtracked by some of the biggest and baddest tunes in black music and culture. So let's get straight back into it, yeah? There's some Wale and Elmeen, Overthink on Kiss Extra.

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7: Thanks, Peter. 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Then it's the other European competition.
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16: News from Greggs. As shops brace themselves for the festive bake's return next week, we can confirm it still contains no turkey. It does, however, now contain more chicken, pork in the sage and onion stuffing, ham hock, cranberries, and pastry that flakes all down your top. And that's the headlines.

Young Bae needed time on Kiss Extra. It is Henry Movie till 7 p.m. hun, and you know what, right about now I'm gonna get into Henry's Wild World, where I share with you a crazy story from my week that nobody asks for. Now, this Henry's Wild World comes in form of a PSA, as some do, all right? If you look younger than your age, even significantly younger, carry ID, because I'm a big grown lady. I say, do you know, I'm gonna leave my ID at home. Even if they ask me for ID, what? Do you know how old I am? Do you know how many years I've lived on this earth until it comes and bites you in the backside? Yeah? Because tell me why I went to a whole event leaving my ID at home on purpose, because I'm like, who's going to chat to me? Who's going to tell me anything? The bouncers had something to say. They said, you don't look a day over 22. Compliment, mind you. Could still probably get into the club, mind you. But because they could not be sure, I had to take my little high heels home. Oh, my day. Take my little high heels back to my yard. So please, yeah, bring out your ID before you get embarrassed out in these streets, because people aren't afraid to make a mockery of you and your age. Okay, we've got anyone up next with 1000 Roses on Kiss Extra.

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0: Now imagine what you could do this weekend, yeah, with £750,000 just sitting pretty in the bank account. Listen, that could be the next flight out and then some. 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Now you can also enter at makemeawinner.co.uk and you'll get the phone entry details and all the rules for this network competition. Over 18s only, or an enter before lines close at 5 p.m. tomorrow, and then just answer the phone if we call you, and then £750,000 gets paid straight into your account straight after the call. Honestly, you do not want to miss out. And coming up, we have got an absolute banger. I'm going to call it a UK throwback. You're going to dance to it. I'll see you soon.
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NSG with OT Bop on Kiss Extra. It's Henry with you, and let me know how your Thursday is going so far at Palais Kiss Extra. I feel like Thursday is one of them days, yeah, is it either crawls or it flies. But either way, here's some good music to keep you going. Bees and Honey, Omalay, Beam and Gyptian up next on Kiss Extra.

0: Frank Ocean, Pink and White on Kiss Extra. It's Henry Mahan. And guess what? Coming up, we have got the music report where I give you all of the goss in the entertainment world. You are going to love it. Don't go anywhere.
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17: The family of a man who was attacked and killed by a tiger at Yorkshire Wildlife Park said they had expressed concerns over his mental health on the lead up to his death. We've heard that today after an official look into his death opened this morning. William Chapman died on Saturday after getting into the animal's enclosure. A woman's told a court Russell Brand made her feel dirty after an alleged attack. She says she thought the comedian was gay when she agreed to go to his hotel room. He denies the charges. Harry and Meghan have made their first appearance together together since they moved back to the UK. They've been to a youth charity in Nottingham. We spoke to some of those who went along to see the couple.
3: I had a brief conversation when we were all taking photos and stuff, and yeah, they're really nice people. Yeah.
15: Harry's nice, but I'm here for Meghan.
18: What is it about Meghan that you love so much?
15: I love her morals, her ethics, her skincare, her hair.
17: Football and Bournemouth play their first home match in Europe later as they take on Sturm Graz. Captain Adam Smith says it's a big moment.
19: Again, if selected, it'll be another proud moment to lead them out in the home game. So I'm more focusing on the performance.
17: Elsewhere, Celtic and Sunderland are both in Portugal, facing Benfica and Torrent. And Crystal Palace go to Lyon. That's the latest. I'm Alex Richardson.
20: Remaking history.
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0: Yes, babe, it's Henry on Kiss Extra. It's just gone 5 p.m. I'm here till 7 p.m. and coming up, I've got this week's music report, as well as having a very special conversation with one of you live for Black History Month also. But before that, let's head into some K1 Good Girl.
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0: It's Thursday the 15th of October. I'm Henry and this is your weekly music report.

0: all out with the baby shower to celebrate. Congratulations to them both. I'm actually wondering if they're going to do what Tia Wayne said and call the baby girl Adia. Arista announced her Stargirl World Tour on her Instagram story this week. I actually saw her live and playing for the NFL, and it was actually amazing. And it seems like she's going to be in London in Feb next year, so make sure you get ready to party.
1: This just in.
0: And finally, Giggs is stepping out and doing a massive show in London this December named The Chronicles of Giggs. And he's going to be playing his biggest hits, and he's bringing out the legends Beanie Man, Heartless Crew, The Lox and Saxon Sounds. Definitely not one to be missed.
1: The Music Report with Henry on Kiss Extra.
0: Right, that's it for now. This has been The Music Report with me, Henry, on Kiss Extra. Let's get straight back into the music. We have one that has been re-released after 10 years. It's Wretch Free 2 with Fire in the Boot.

0: I think genuinely my favourite song from Coffee of all time. Wrapped out on Kiss Extra. It's Henry with you, babe. And coming up, we are going to be getting into an old school UK track that's going to make you dance and bubble, okay? From a guy from South and a guy from East, and they ate.
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18: 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We'll make the coffee. 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Made in Starbucks.

0: sorry, but I really feel like this song was ahead of its time. Is it just me? Iggs, Danae, Lockdown on Kiss Extra. It is Henry with you, my love. And all week...
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0: Period. All week we've been giving you the chance to shout out someone in your life you feel deserves their flowers. And Essie has been playing your voice notes on The Breakfast Show. Yesterday we heard from Scott, who wanted to show love to his parents. Listen out to this.
4: Yo, it's your boy Scott, and I just want to shout out my parents for Black History Month. Reason being, they made me the man I am today. I'm so grateful for them. I'm so proud to be black as well. We've got so much rich things in our history. So yeah, happy Black History Month, everybody.
0: Happy Black History Month to you, Scott. How cute. And very soon, I'm going to be calling one of you to give your flowers live on air. So make sure you stick around for that, okay? But right now, it's Beyonce and Pharrell Williams up next.

0: H. Takey with Rain right here on Kiss Extra. It's Henry with you, babe. And guess what? £750,000 could be sitting in your bank account by tomorrow. And here's how.
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0: 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Such a ridiculous amount of money will be sitting pretty in your account, babe. Do what you need to do and do it now, and we've got an incredible link up coming up next.
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0: 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Banging tune. It's Henry till 7 p.m. and right now I'm about to give one of you a call for Black History Month.
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0: Okay, all this week we've been

0: I've already briefed Tiana and told her to tell Naomi to have her phone nearby, but Naomi actually has no clue what this is all about. So let's ring her now. Fingers crossed she answers.
1: Hello?
0: Hey, Naomi, it's Henry. You're live on Kiss Extra right now. Please don't swear.
1: No way. Okay, this is so exciting.
0: How are you, babe?
1: Cold, yes.
0: Well, you're probably really confused right now as to why I'm calling you, but I am calling because your friend Tiana got in touch and we've been asking people to let us know who in their life deserves their flowers, and Tiana thinks you deserve yours.
1: No way. Oh my gosh, what?
0: Yeah, babe.
1: That's so random. This is so sweet.
0: Let me tell you what she said. This is verbatim, okay. Yeah? I want to shout out my friend Naomi. She's a star and such a brilliant support system. She works so hard for what she does.

0: every day.
1: Oh my gosh, that is so sweet and so unlike Jan. I can't believe it. This is crazy.
0: How does it feel hearing that?
1: This is so lovely. I'm actually getting a bit emotional. Oh,
0: oh
1: my
0: bless
1: gosh.
0: You. Yeah, Tiana loves you very much.
1: I can't believe it. I don't know if I'm more shocked that Tiana called up or that I'm on to text her right now.
0: Bless you, babe. Well, this moment is all about you.

I've got Fireboy DML and Ed Sheeran for your first day with Peru on Kiss Extra. It's Henry and coming up, as well as your chance to win a massive amount of money by tomorrow. I have got an American and a Nigerian link up, which is my fave actually.

0: to availability.
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20: Yorkshire Wildlife Park says it's going to reopen tomorrow. It's nearly a week since a man died there after getting into the tiger enclosure. An official look into the death of William Chapman opened today and heard that the 24-year-old died of multiple traumatic injuries. The zoo says its thoughts are with his family. A woman's told a court today that Russell Brand made her feel dirty after an alleged attack. She says she thought the comedian was gay when she agreed to go to his hotel room. He denies the charges. Harry and Meghan have made their first appearance together since they moved back to the UK this summer. They visited a youth charity in Nottingham. We spoke to some of those who went along to see the couple.
21: Brief conversation when we're all taking photos and stuff, and yeah, they're really nice people.
22: Harry's nice, but I'm here for Meghan. Meghan and Harry are amazing people.
20: An England captain, Harry Kane's agreed a new deal in principle to stay at Bayern Munich until the end of summer 2029. He scored 154 goals in 156 matches since moving to Germany from Tottenham 3 years ago. That's the latest. I'm Alex Richardson.
23: Going in, going in.
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27: 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So let's keep the vibes going. We've Gunna and Burna Boy up next.
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0: I'll do in to celebrate Black History Month right here on Kiss Extra. I have got your chance to win £750,000 by tomorrow. 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

news from Greggs. As shops brace themselves for the festive bake's return next week, we can confirm it still contains no turkey. It does, however, now contain more chicken, pork in the sage and onion stuffing, ham hock, cranberries, and pastry that flakes all down your top. And that's the head.

0: name's Cleo Soul with Woman on Kiss Extra. It's Henry and I'm here with you till 7 p.m. And I've got something to tell y'all.
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0: Right, so just in case you didn't know, this Black History Month, Kiss Extra is honouring our communities. That means that we're celebrating the people, the music and the moments that have shaped Black British culture. And it's all about giving you, yes you, your flowers, babe. We want to recognise the people making a difference, whether that their household names or everyday heroes in our communities. And earlier on this show, had a cute little moment. I got the chance to call one of you and give you your flowers live on air. So big shout out to Tiana for nominating her incredible friend, Naomi. Plus, this week we're celebrating cultural pioneers through our Black Honours playlist. So on Tuesday, A celebrating the legendary Sway. Yesterday, Essie honoured the one and only Cadet. And straight after my show today, Essie's back paying tribute to the icon that is Jamal Edwards. So make sure you stick around after the show to hear that. And of course, if you missed any of it, be sure to download our Rayo app and listen back anytime, anywhere, just at the click of a button, babe. Right, up next, we have got D-Block Europe and French Montana. This one is Rico on Kiss Extra. I

0: 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If we call you, and then £750,000 gets sent straight into your account after the call, just like that. And whilst you're doing that, get ready because we have got some R&B coming up next. Make me a
1: 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Yeah. Kiss Extra.
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Do you know what? 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Drake on the feature, Who Told You, on Kiss Extra. We're coming towards the end of the show now, but we're going to keep the vibes going. Clean Bandit, Chloe and Omar Lay are up next with Company right here on Kiss Extra.

0: with you. 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
10: 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Show me that you're there for me, And what you say, show me that you care for me, Where you been? Show me where it's gonna go. 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Where you at? Show me that you're there for me.

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0: This playlist series is a dedication to standout figures from our scene, from our culture, whose lives have ended, but whose influence continues to shape the culture today. And you know what? We are giving flowers to those who paved the way, left a legacy, those who took up space, those who built their own platforms, and the ones who made their voices heard. And today we are giving flowers and honouring the platform builder, Jamal Edwards. Yeah, wow, what an honour. We're kicking off the show with the very first episode of the first season of SBTV. This is Elz on Kiss Extra.
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2: Elz, Store's Finest representing East London. Yeah. Coming with one soon as well. Listen, forget the rest of the man about y'all as well. Bro, yo. Listen, I'm about to hit you with something a little crazy. Psych, I'm running this side racing, but I'ma set the record straight. I'm stuck in a place you can never take. I leave you behind, parted head, like your neck and face. I hit you with a force, no wrestling. Me, I'm trying to get in your head, no therapist. Nah, betrayally with the telepathy. Honey, I'm a bitch, and loving this pedigree. Bringing the new flames, but they ain't nothing to match this. I'm a new age, they lighting up all the candles. And now you're no stage,

We on the road to success, no sat nav. Listen, Stone's finest, the anthem. So listen up close, now you're captain. Ransom, hitting those goals. Lampard, action, I'm singing those notes. I'm winning it, I'm a champion. One day, he will see, no phantom. Runway, and I'ma get there. Shine like sun rays, and I ain't taking time off. Lunch break, so now we gotta keep the grind together. To make our way up to the top, so we shine forever. And hey, yo, it's L's and I'm running. Easing on the come up, easy with the heating. Now I'm heating like the sun's off. I'm new, but I'm still taking spotlight. Clear as soon, jumping to the top. I ain't even taking run up. Now I'm charging in, starting like a bull, say nothing. I plan to be making it rain, no summer. Already played the game, no love, I done her. And I ain't even holding no white like a rubber. I'ma show off, I'm betting you like what I ride. Nope, holding you out of your mind like a psycho. I ain't never wrong, no mistakes.

0: Jizzy, insanity. It's like it left me on the ground, gravity. Listen, once again, it's Els. Wanna find me? It's Facebook. Els Stills Finest. Find me on Twitter. I ain't even use it, but ElsSF1. Really doing this right now. East London are standing up all over the place. Listen, yo, round two. Look, I'm about to wrap it, I'm bagging it up. Going in hazardous, sort of like I'm only for the Dracula. I ain't got a hunger for the souls, but I'm in touch with the dough. On the run for the bread, stamina. Long with the team, manager. I'm hitting my goals, I don't tamper with the amateurs. I'm nothing like the Blues, Avatar. But you shall see, I dropped news. So I'll see you there through calendar. I might be new in this, but guaranteed I'll probably go harder than most of you fiends that be doing it. Hungry for the money, so you're pushing it. I ain't even struggling, I gave a little nudge. Now I'm proving that you're feeling me, no. Not surprising, I give a peek and you wanna see more. Like the lights dim, I spit a little something like my mouth's dry. Now I got them hooked, my face ain't even baited. Lying, I could go astray and they recognize my name, cause it's real. Recognize, no deals with a fake, I ain't even on the game tip. This is something live, I can make a track record, leaving the same behind. And I ain't even running yet, I'ma jump start like my car was dead. And get right, like the rain and left. I'm in a position, understand I don't take threats. So I punch lines, I suggest bandaging heads. Yes, I'm gonna change it up for you now. Yo, something a bit different. Listen, Els, yo. Look, now how can I say this? Okay, well I come a long way to be up in your playlist. One day I'll soon be up with the greatest. No syllabic, cause I'm printing the papers. Printer, front of your page, I'm top and you're underneath. Basement, now you're out of the spot. Vacant, camera, flash, taken. No time for wasting around. With the hype that's gonna be around my name. No Chris, you can't take me down. I make hits but I ain't a brand. No fist, I swing the crowd, no chauffeur. But it's driving me wild. I hit notes you can't seem to throw. On the best remedy and I take the dose. I'm over below, over the throne. I come like hoping to blow, you can say I focus and don't. Counting the money like open a roll, and I can't seem to breathe. Choking a throat, trying to climb those heights like holding a rope with a pick. I pick big and hope for the gold. Kinda like fingers and pick your nose. I could go so low and keep hitting those, but I don't. Cause I float the best in the roads, that's known those finest. Bit you know, got a bro, it was a rest in the go. Two, eh, nothing involved, there's problems there like nothing ain't solved. That's why I stay close to the circle. Anyone out of it could be dead ghost. Those finest, else, done.
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2: SE with you, and we are celebrating the life and legacy of Jamal Edwards. Wow, we just hit play on Els, which was the first warm-up sessions freestyle on SBTV. If we sit here and talk about the importance of a warm-up sessions freestyle, we'll be here all night. We will be here all night. Jamal started, yeah, with a camera. He used to go around talking to artists, saying, yeah, jump on, jump on, jump on. You know, back in the day, we didn't have the infrastructure that we have now. It was built by Jamal Edwards. Insane. So a lot of the artists we love today started out on SBTV. So what we're about to do is get into Jay Huss's official SBTV debut. It's his warm-up sessions. Let's get into it.
1: Black

0: Mommy!
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0: Claim it.
1: I said, I'm not going on economy.
0: Yeah, right.
1: Stormzy is my son.

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I'm a different kind of F. Got a Lambo and a Rolls. That's a different kind of check. And I said I was the goat. They didn't listen when I. Anytime I do a big flex, just ignore me. 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

0: Jay telling me we're done, said I thought I got an hour left. Oh man, my enemies are out of breath. I pray, then I fast, then I can't press. Spent a week in the sticks, but tonight I'm at my South address. Oh, you know how it gets. Holy Spirit, that's just how I'm blessed. 20 bags from my shower headed, got a shower fresh. You little boys are out your depth. No, I got Ashville on the yard and Yanny on the rap. I mean, I'm Yanny on the rap. I'm the best at what I do, they think I'm bragging on the track. But I'm flexing cars true, and if you went and ran it back, you know I left you with the truth. Cause the cars don't make you this lit, the money don't make you this good, the plaques don't make you this cold. Give up what my sold. I bust around when I'm in flip mode, you know. The boy is just way too nice, so you always see my music on the shelf. I've been the GOAT for so long that they never hype it up, so I guess I gotta do it to myself, boy.
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2: We talk about Stormzy, we talk about Mel when we do it. We are talking about another artist who started their career on SBTV. It was a rite of passage. There is no way we have these artists today without SBTV. You had to do a warm-up session. You had to chill with Jamal. You had to get your video on the YouTube channel. It had to be done, yeah? And we are sitting here talking about freestyles. I'm going to play one of my favourites. Scratch's freestyle was recorded in one take. Stripped back instrumental. There was no fancy lights. It was just a camera, the artist, and that raw skill. Yeah, so we're going to get into this. Scraps playing on Kiss Extra.
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4: 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Bomb. I make the free fire spin like casino. I bust my gun when I want. I be moving like Zeno. Rapper. Up inside a black bin bag and throw him in the sea and tell us go and find Nemo. Making deals with the Jets, not me though. It's not the way we grow. I'll be in the trap with the windows blacked out like I'm trying to make or breaking down kilos with Kilo. Listening to Sibo. Send a young buck to go and reload. Told him roll solo, don't roll with no amigo. Big suitcase like he's trying to go Heathrow. Go and link this Portuguese don, his name's Vigo. Looking at my shoe, it's not Gucci, it's Hugo. Came a long way from high tech, Sam, as you know. Tell me, what do you know? Man said that I'm hard, I've been for years. I just tell a man, cool bro. I ain't going on the road with a taser. 3-5 ting, no scope, no laser. My chest.

till we free. 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

0: Brock shot, they ain't Teddy like me. 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
2: 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SBTV, warm-up session, gag, shutdown business. Jamal on the camera, Shadow on the beat, Kill, Mars. Old town, all my art, Nas and Carlos, yeah? All my man them, all my fans, yeah?
3: Hashtag paid, yeah?
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2: Do you know how much we love Mist? Do you know how much we love Mist, yeah? And he was the most viewed warm-up session with over 10 million views. Helped to put Brum on the map in the Black British music scene. Honestly, honestly, we are here celebrating the life, the legacy of Jamal Edwards. Really and truly, we could be here all night. I've got some more artists who reached mainstream success through being platformed by Jamal. Coming up on Kiss Extra.

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18: 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It's Essie on Kiss Extra. This is the Black Honours playlist. We are celebrating Jamal Edwards. He helped Dave record, edit and promote Jekyll and Hyde for free due to his belief in him. And that just shows the power of having someone who's like, yeah, I see something in you and I'm going to help push it. And that was Jamal through and through. Dave was only 17 when this dropped and it kickstarted the career that Dave has today, which has reached global heights, as we know. Honestly, Jamal has given so much back to the scene. He was selfless, he believed in you, and he would come and film you. So let's get into this. Dave, Jekyll and Hyde from SBTV.
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Shout out to the man there. Follow me on Twitter, 918. RIP Benzino. Let's go. Yo. I won't stop grinding till my cash is right. Penthouse view, got the flashing lights. I don't give a my album drops. I'm platinum in the streets, I got 1,000 shots. All I do is make money, I don't chase women. Hop out the coupe, 10 chains swinging. Chill on my block, bill a paper plane. I'm in the streets of rage, no Sega game. Every day's the same, they changed the name. But I'm still slanging up in Taylor's Lane. I'm in the club with Australia on my waistline. But it's guaranteed to spray 9. They wanna know when the mixtape's coming out. While I'm hoping these wings running out. Filling out the clientele, giving out free A, stepping on the powder. DJ moving keys, but I keep losing peace. And I hardly get high, I'm immune to cheese. My peas are going up and down like sand in an hourglass. Call me Mr. Burns, I'm the man with the power plug. I be chilling with my young bucks, 30k on my neck, swinging like some nunchucks. Chilling on the strip bait, but I'm out of spinning like a disc brake. I got the Nina, I don't lift weights. I paint pictures, I'm nice with the words. Only thing cheap about me is the price on them words. Close your eyes when I get in the zone. Got a quarter mil line, this ain't a regular phone. They be watching my peas, I'm stocked up with cheese. Stinks, so I gotta spray my block with Febreze. If they ever see how I knock off them keys, when I tell them, give me this. They would drop to their knees. Go overseas, get my mind straight. Left my work at a line and two keys, something lightweight. Certified trap star, I ain't gotta say it. And I don't ever see the food, I let my shutters wait. What's looking at the pinky when I change gears? I'm out here moving onions, these ain't tears. With the AK, I'll hit you up from long range. Got my weight up, so a couple friends have gone strange. Just spent 7 G's to make 1,000 back. My neighbors see them birds flying out the trap. Get your facts straight before you diss my team. And I ain't got a girlfriend, I saw this dream. Lord forgive me, I done a lot of debt. I break down keys to this rap shit ain't gotta work. I stay on my grind, my work rate great. Tell a shit shape, first date skate.

cut the queue, then I blew like a crip. 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

0: ain't made a wax song yet. 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I made J Doubt, used to wear denim coders. But I'd never blow when I started selling draw, rapping out all night, I'm so knackered. Me and Liquor T united like Old Trafford. With my delivery, if I was in this industry, I'd clearly sell. But I'm caught up in the scary world, this ain't no fairy tale. Don't know, Jamal. SBTV. That can't be him,
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2: Now you know, we cannot talk about Jamal Edwards. We can't talk about SBTV without talking about Nina with the Nina. Jamal.

R&B, we love that. Not just rappers as well. Jamal gave grime MCs and the underground scene mainstream recognition. That's what he was about. He broke down those social media barriers and he was a fellow West Londoner. My West London brother, I used to see Jamal on the bus in Acton. Imagine that, on the E3. Let's get into some AJ Tracy, another one of my West London brothers. This is Wifey Rhythm on Kiss Extra.

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0: 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I swear, I feel like I see a rose in the floor, in the soil. And then I took it out of the soil, I didn't give it water, and it died, you get me?
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1: Big tune. Big tune. German Wit, Meridian, Dan, Big H and Jamie on the show and in celebration of the 20th birthday of SBTV. All of the cultural trailblazers, heavyweights and pioneering MCs that shape the culture will be coming together in honour of what Jamal has created. The lineup includes veterans such as Chip, UK pillars such as Tiny Temper and Dappy, and newer talent such as Heady One, Rimzy, so many more. And the thing is, we cannot overstate what Jamal Edwards has done for the scene. 20 years in the game, and the channel, the platform, SBTV is going to live on along with Jamal's legacy. Yeah, so we're getting into a track. You are also featured on the lineup. Bit of Western, bit

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That's why I pack the spinner in it. And if you see me in a mask and somebody got s, then I never did it. That's why I came through in the mask in it. 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

0: Jamal Edwards, legend.
1: So tired of talking, I don't even talk to myself. You mean to say I got this rich soul to myself? 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Then I feel 5-star in the hotels, we in the building. I'm notorious to these lil' Kims. You spend your time on the timeline, go live the real thing. The outcast is now a big boy for these children. Yeah.

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1: Are you a rich man?
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1: You have a lot of possessions, a lot of money in the bank.
2: Position make you rich? I don't have that type of richness. My richness is life.
3: Get rich. Feed the fam, that's the king. It's 8 feet, the wonder kid. I've been getting so rich, if you're wondering.

0: and that was the last track from Avelino, another one of the artists that featured on the SBTV platform. I just want to take this time out, yeah, to give Jamar Edwards his flowers, the way he gave artists their flowers, his impact, his legacy. SBTV will live for generations to come, generations to come. He's so missed to this day. And, you know, I go past his memorial in Acton and I just see it and I'm like, yeah, the things that Jamar did for his area, for his community, for the wider music community, for sports, for younger people coming up in media will never, ever, ever, ever be forgotten. So I've been Essie and I'm giving Jamar Edwards his flowers. Yeah. If you've just tuned in, don't worry. You can listen back to our Honours This series on the Rayo app. Thank you for lending me your ears.
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10: When cloaked figures conspire. When no one knows who they can trust. When you can't wait to find out who's made it to breakfast.
11: I can't believe they got rid of him.
12: Surely that's going to give her away.
11: Yeah.
12: Or will it?
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2: And now, the weather.
3: Outside, gloomy skies, a persistent drizzle, and a chilly wind blowing from the west, north, east, and south.
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20: 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Now, it's time for you to join the pack. To follow your instincts, listen to your senses, and pursue the one. It's closer than you think. The hunt is yours. The trail starts at your local Cupra retailer. Search Cupra approved used.
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22: 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See you at the bar, you was hardly talking. That's when I knew that your heart was scarring. Friends to lovers need a part to star in. Like, wait, babe, let me

0: Extra. It's Ashley and Lauren from Nip Tuck. We've teamed up with Tom Bowler and Breast Cancer Now to get you guys walking and talking with your besties. Because we all need to be asking each other, when did you last check?
1: Did you know that 1 in 7 women will get breast cancer at some point in their lives?
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